music is a spiritual thing. You don't play with music. 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

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Nothing could satisfy the darkness in his hunger, yo. Cause first you feel the lightning go, but then you hear the thunder. It was louder than you ever could imagine. 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Yo, I was sitting in a shitty pub in Clapham, trying to find a way to tame a

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And this time, ask me to dig deeper, I'll gladly explain it. Yeah. 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

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I can turn his duffel to a purse. 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I can make a thug really cry. Make a hood classic sound like a sweet lullaby. He ain't like this, run his guys. Tracksuit baggy, but it's big. You can see it from the... But it's big. You can see it from the...

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I can make the thug really switch. Call a ooze or reverse. I can turn the stuff to a purse. He ain't never been about the booty, but the booty got the sign. I can make the thug really cry. Make a hood cry six times. Like a sweet lullaby. He ain't like this for his guys. Tracks in the baggy, but it's big. You can see it from the side. But it's big. You can see it from the side. But it's big. You can see it from the side. But it's big. You can see it from the side.

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On my face. 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You wanna do what? 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